0: Zelensky addresses the United Nations General Assembly shortly after meeting with President Trump. Fox's Jeff Paul has details.
1: Zelensky says not only is he ready for an energy ceasefire, but he says if Trump can organize a trilateral meeting with Russian President Vladimir Putin, that would be the most important move. But he also defended Ukraine's strikes on oil refineries in Russia.
0: This comes one day after Ukrainian forces targeted Russia's energy sector, striking an oil refinery southeast of the nation's capital. The East Coast is bracing for a nor'easter that could bring rain and strong winds to cities as far north as Boston.
2: We've got gusty winds into the 40s already, going to hit into the 60s later tonight. Just roaring right now, coming in potential for 18-foot waves.
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Shaboozy, a bar song on Taste of Country Nights with Evan Paul. And Jason Aldean is standing by. He doesn't want anybody to tell on him. He's got that new song, Don't Tell on Me, coming up in less than 10 minutes. Here's Chris Stapleton on Taste of Country Nights. I know.

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10: 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On a

The number one song on country radio across America, that was Boston by Stella Lefty on Taste of Country Nights. It's crazy. That was her first number one song. Here is Jason Aldean's like 31st. Isn't it nuts to have the difference of careers playing back to back on the radio? I think that's so cool. Here's Jason Aldean's new one, Don't Tell on Me, on Taste of Country Nights.

0: New country there from Coe Wetzel. That one's called Jaded, and of course it features Ella Langley. It's Evan Paul here on the radio. Holy nostalgia, man. Toys R Us just announced they're going to open 120 standalone stores across the country this holiday season. Now, there's currently 40 Toys R Us's that came back after they all shut down, but now they're wanting to add another 120. Toys R Us hasn't announced where they're going to be yet, but they say they're going to make the stores like a real immersive experience, meaning like the kids are going to get to play a little bit more with the toys than we did back in the 80s and 90s, and it's going to make them want to buy the toys there as opposed to Amazon because it's an experience. And for me, looking back now, I understand why my parents took me there. It's like a free babysitter for an hour. I mean, I don't think I'm not going to let our 7-year-old and 3-year-old run loose through Toys R Us if they build one near me. I mean, of course, I'm going to watch them. I don't want somebody to take them. Hey, coming up next, Lainey Wilson's going to kick things off with Heart Like a Truck on Taste of Country Nights.
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0: not just one of the biggest artists of our time, one of the best songwriters, too. That's Lainey Wilson, Heart Like a Truck, on Taste of Country Nights with Evan Paul. I got my man Cody Johnson here with me. What do you do in your downtime, and like, how do you prioritize what's important to you?
1: Getting time to rope and, you know, mostly getting time to spend time working on my home life, really. I mean, really pouring myself into my marriage and pouring myself into my two little girls. And, you know, I think I've reprioritized what's the most important in my life.
2: He's a ranch hand in a pinch, man. 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

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It feels like it's stalled out like an 87 Chevy, you know? Taste of Country Nights, kicking it out here in the boondocks. Can you hear me now? 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

0: Post Malone there with Pour Me a Drink on Taste of Country Nights featuring Blake Shelton there, of course. I'm Evan Paul, and here's brand new country called Painted You Pretty. It's from a new country artist named Hudson Westbrook. Check this one out on Taste of Country Nights.
1: There-

0: New country there from Hudson Westbrook. That one is called Painted You Pretty on Taste of Country Nights. It's Evan Paul. Let's get a look at what's trending in country music news at tasteofcountry.com. I recently sat down with Diamond Rio and we talked about a Dolly Parton experience that they've never spoken about before.
1: Micah, our drummer, our new drummer, who does about as much still photography and video work as he does Diamond Rio work, did a Dolly shoot. And he was up there and he was nervous. This is his first time to do a film shoot with Dolly. And she gets up there I think he went to her office and she's like, "Oh, let's go out here." And there's a historic banjo that's coming back and they're going to film her with this banjo. And so Mike goes, "Okay, so it's in the summertime." They walk outside. They get out there. It's Dolly. She's got the banjo. She's in the lighting's right. And all of his camera lenses have fogged up. And he has the experience that I can wipe these off, but they're just going to refilm. They're going to refog. Well, she's a pro, too. And it's just Micah and Dolly. And she goes, "Oh, honey, that's just going to happen again. That's going to take about 10 minutes. Let me pick you a couple of songs." And she sit there for 10 minutes. And played Micah Swinesburg, Dolly Parton performed for Micah. And she says, "Looks like we're ready to go."
0: What?
1: And he did the shoot, and that was Dolly.
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0: Country Nights, hanging out here with Dustin Lynch. I'm about to play, I guess it's a throwback now, but not really, Thinking About You, the song you did with Mackenzie Porter. It was one of your biggest songs ever. Is there a chance you'll work with Mackenzie again?
1: I would love another duo with Mackenzie. Yeah, it's going to have to be song-driven. You know, if that song comes along and it makes sense and she's available, then for sure she's my first call.
2: Well, look who it is. Last call about a gig. How's your mama? How you been? Girl, it's been too long.

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1: Fox News, I'm Carmen Roberts. President Trump welcomes China's President Xi to Washington for a state visit as the leaders look to maintain stability in the U.S.-China relationship. GOP Senator Steve Daines tells Fox News.
2: The stakes could not be higher. The world will be watching every moment, every word coming out of Washington this week.
1: The heads of Anthropic and OpenAI pleaded with the U.N. General Assembly today to regulate artificial intelligence, warning that without safeguards, AI could pose a risk to humanity.
3: We don't want to fall into the trap of blind optimism. We also don't want to fall into the trap of doomerism either.
1: OpenAI CEO Sam Altman. And yesterday, President Trump brushed off concerns about AI again. And a Tennessee judge issues a temporary restraining order against Dolly Parton's nephew, Brian Seaver, accused of threatening violence and trying to damage her estate. America's listening to Fox News.

Kane Brown and Woman on Taste of Country Nights. All right, my favorite part of the show, putting new country on your radar. This is brand new from a new artist named Mac Geiger. It's called String By. Brand new country on Taste of Country Nights.

0: That is new country from Mac Geiger. It's called String By. It's on Taste of Country Nights. That song is kind of blowing up online, coming to your radio right now. You're going to be hearing a lot more of that. Jeff is on the phone. What's going on, Jeff?
1: Up here with the old lady. We're sitting out watching a little bit of the stars out there in the rocking chairs. Can you play a song that we used to listen to on a cassette? Back when we were listening to music in the car on cassette, it was Tim McGraw's I Like It, I Love It. Is there any way you can play that for me and my lady?
0: Dang, I wish I still had that on cassette. Oh, man, that's probably worth some money. I sure can. That's one of my favorite Tim McGraw throwbacks. Let's kick things off with that next. Keep it right here. I got you. It's coming up on Taste of Country Nights with Evan Paul. Hey, what's up? It's Evan Paul, and you can hear Taste of Country Nights on US 98.3 everywhere. You could be in your car, in the kitchen, at work. 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

Jacob Hackworth, that song is called What Took You So Long on your Taste of Country Nights daily download. 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Your second one that we think you should be listening to is Tucker Wetmore. It's called Who Told You That?

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0: Taste of Country Nights. Our special guest co-host tonight is Jason Aldean. Big collaboration, of course, on your album, Songs About Us, called Songs About Us, with Luke Bryan. Was there ever a Luke Bryan song that you heard and you were like, dang, I wish I got that one?
1: You know, I remember Drunk on You, which Luke had a big hit on, and I remember them pitching me that song at some point, and I don't remember which album it was for, but I remember them pitching the song and me just thinking at the time, like, man, it's really cool, but it's not what we're looking for. We were looking for tempos. We kind of had the rest of the album done, and I was kind of looking for one specific thing, and just that wasn't it. And then I heard his version of it later, and I was like, yep, missed that one, you know. But, you know, honestly, I mean, songs land where they're supposed to, and I think he was supposed to end up with that one. Obviously had a huge hit on it, and we may not have. So it was that's just one that I remember we didn't cut that it ended up being a hit. Someday.

0: with Choosing Texas on Taste of Country Nights. 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It's huge. 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Josh Turner signed a vinyl of Your Man, the deluxe edition, and a guitar. 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

0: Jason Country Nights, Evan Paul here with Luke Combs. Tell me about the first time you got punched in the face.
1: I got punched in the face for the first time probably, I was probably in like fourth grade or something. It was my neighbor, actually one of my good friends, named Keeley, lived down the street from me growing up. We're still buddies. We still play video games together to this day.
0: I mean, don't think he's not telling everybody like, hey man, I punched Luke Combs in the face.
1: He decked me too, bro.

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Now, I think this is a way to kind of test the water a little bit and see if people are still interested. And then if they are, I could see a Florida Georgia Line world tour coming up at the end of 2027 as well. Here's FGL on A Taste of Country Nights.

0: Zimmerman, Chevy Silverado on Taste of Country Nights. Coming up next, we're going to talk about what's trending in country music news at tasteofcountry.com after the Hardy penned song, Let Him In Anyway, sung by Blake Shelton.
1: Ain't it

0: Written by Hardy, sung by Blake. That's Let Him In Anyway on Taste of Country Nights. It's Evan Paul. Let's get a look at what's trending in country music news at tasteofcountry.com. I recently sat down with Diamond Rio, and we talked about a Dolly Parton experience that they've never spoken about before.
1: Micah, our drummer, our new drummer, who does about as much still photography and video work as he does Diamond Rio work, did a Dolly shoot. And he was up there, and he was nervous. This is his first time to do a film shoot with Dolly. And she gets up there I think he went to her office, and she's like, "Oh, let's go out here." And there's a historic banjo that's coming back, and they're going to film her with this banjo. And so Mike goes, "Okay, so it's in the summertime." They walk outside, they get out there. It's Dolly. She's got the banjo. She's in the lighting's right, and all of his camera lenses have fogged up. And he has the experience that I can wipe these off, but they're just going to refilm. They're going to refog. Well, she's a pro too, and it's just Micah and Dolly. And she goes, "Oh, honey, that's just going to happen again. That's going to take about 10 minutes. Let me pick you a couple of songs." And she sit there for 10 minutes and played Micah Swinsburg. Dolly Parton performed for Micah. And she says, "Looks like we're ready to go."
2: What?
1: And he did the shoot, and that was Dolly.
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Zach John King. That one's called Get to Drinking on your Taste of Country Nights. Top three most requested countdown. It's important to me. 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We tally them up. In at number two, the second most popular song of the night has been Kenny Chesney and Carry On.

0: Number one, your most requested song of the night, Stella Lefty and Boston on your Taste of Country Nights Top 3 Countdown. I love this song right here, man. Crank this one up from Jordan Davis on Taste of Country Nights.
1: I love a first cast when the water's glass and the line's

Brand new country there from Ashley Cook. It's called Baby Blues on Taste of Country Nights. Dude, I just saw the company that makes Slim Jims just set a world record with Guinness for the longest ever Slim Jim at 429 feet and 5.4 inches long. A 430-foot Slim Jim. Imagine snapping into that. You think you could eat the whole thing? That's crazy. Coming up next, we got Brothers Osborne and a new one from Jason Aldean by request from Kathy called Anytime Soon. That's going to come up next on Taste of Country Nights.

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3: Fox News, I'm Sue Guzman. A day after addressing the UN General Assembly in New York, President Trump is hosting Chinese leader Xi Jinping for a state visit. Fox's Lucas Tomlinson.
4: Talks on trade and artificial intelligence are expected to dominate the summit in Washington, the leader's first meeting since Xi hosted Trump in Beijing in May. President Trump mentioned China only one time in his UN address, vowing the U.S. must win the AI race.
3: Iran's President Masoud Pezeshkian delivering his address before the United Nations General Assembly, speaking about the impact the U.S. conflict has had on his nation.
5: Pezeshkian framed Iran as the victim. He held up photos of children that he said were killed by American and Israeli bombs, and he vowed that his country would never cede control of the Strait of Hormuz. As he began his address, a lone U.S. diplomat walked out.
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4: Fox News, I'm Sue Guzman. A day after addressing the UN General Assembly in New York, President Trump is hosting Chinese leader Xi Jinping for a state visit. Fox's Lucas Tomlinson.
5: Talks on trade and artificial intelligence are expected to dominate the summit in Washington, the leader's first meeting since Xi hosted Trump in Beijing in May. President Trump mentioned China only one time in his UN address, vowing the U.S. must win the AI race.
4: Iran's President Masoud Pezeshkian delivering his address before the United Nations General Assembly, speaking about the impact the U.S. conflict has had on his nation.
6: Pezeshkian framed Iran as the victim. He held up photos of children that he said were killed by American and Israeli bombs, and he vowed that his country would never cede control of the Strait of Hormuz. As he began his address, a lone U.S. diplomat walked out.
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4: Fox News, I'm Chris DeMayo. President Trump greeting China's President Xi Jinping ahead of their meeting at the White House Thursday.
5: We had some good meetings in terms of various things. I won't go into details. You'll be reading about it pretty soon. But we had some very good meetings.
4: The president is likely to discuss the Iran war and artificial intelligence with Xi. Affordability and the economy continue to be the big concerns as the midterms approach. Treasury Secretary Scott Bessent says that the economy is very strong.
6: Unlike under the Biden administration, where we had negative wage growth, we are seeing substantial wage growth here. That wage growth is going to continue going. We will get to the other side of this Iran conflict. The energy prices will drop.
4: A recent NPR PBS News Marist poll shows voters favor Democrats on the economy 42 to 38%. 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
3: News. I'm Sue Guzman. President Trump greeting China's President Xi Jinping at Joint Base Andrews ahead of their official meeting at the White House tomorrow. He tells reporters they had a very good day.
4: We had some good meetings in terms of various things. I won't go into details. You'll be reading about it pretty soon. But we had some very good meetings.
3: The president expected to discuss the Iran conflict as well as artificial intelligence with Xi. He's expected also to pitch a hotline that's meant to address security issues. Venezuela's acting President Delcy Rodriguez addressing the UN General Assembly for the first time
5: Wednesday.
3: Thanking
5: President Trump for resuming diplomatic ties, calling the dispute with the U.S. and earthquakes in Venezuela major tests of its life as a nation. Stressing recovery will take time, but noting Venezuela has started a democratic process and there will be elections.
3: Fox's Kristen Goodwin. 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
4: Fox News, I'm Sue Guzman. President Trump greeting China's President Xi Jinping at Joint Base Andrews ahead of their official meeting at the White House tomorrow. He tells reporters they had a very good day.
5: We had some good meetings in terms of various things. I won't go into details. You'll be reading about it pretty soon. But we had some very good meetings.
4: The president expected to discuss the Iran conflict as well as artificial intelligence with Xi. He's expected also to pitch a hotline that's meant to address security issues. Venezuela's acting president Delcy Rodriguez addressing the UN General Assembly for the first time
6: Wednesday. Thanking President Trump for resuming diplomatic ties, calling the dispute with the U.S. and earthquakes in Venezuela major tests of its life as a nation. Stressing recovery will take time, but noting Venezuela has started a democratic process and there will be elections.
4: Fox's Kristen Goodwin. 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

0: Estelle prayed for you.
1: Fox News, I'm Sue Guzman. A federal judge this morning temporarily blocking President Trump's move to ban three news outlets from the White House grounds. The judge ruling CNN, MS Now, and Politico must have their access restored for the next 2 weeks. There's been no response so far from the White House. President Trump sits down today with China's President Xi Jinping. Head of the meeting, Treasury Secretary Scott Bessent announced that a trade deal with the U.S. and China that was set to expire in November has been extended to January.
2: We're going to see probably some announcements of maybe financial services, ag purchases. So there's quite a bit going on here.
1: Bessent with Fox's Brett Baer. And forecasters warning of possible mudslides and life-threatening flooding. Hurricane Polo skirting the Pacific coast of Mexico, and tropical storm Nolo has formed in the Pacific, could impact Hawaii. 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
4: Fox News, I'm Chris DeMeo. President Trump meets today with China's President Xi Jinping at the White House. He says he'll be joined by some heavyweights.
5: I would say you have the entire tech world, the entire banking world, and a lot more. No, you have I think it's sort of if you go by points, I think it's the ultimate crowd.
4: Xi and the president are expected to discuss the Iran war and artificial intelligence. Venezuelan acting president Delcy Rodriguez addressing the United Nations General Assembly for the first time.
6: Thanking President Trump for resuming diplomatic ties, calling the dispute with the U.S. and earthquakes in Venezuela major tests of its life as a nation. Stressing recovery will take time, but noting Venezuela has started a democratic process and there will be elections.
4: That's Fox's Kristen Goodwin reporting. 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

0: Thomas Rhett. It goes like this.
1: U.S. 98.3, number one for new country. It's Friday Eve, Thursday with Mike Brooks and company. It's September 24th. Hope you're having a great day. We have 37 days until Halloween. Your weather forecast. Northern North Carolina, Southside Virginia, cloudy. Chance of maybe light rain, high today mid-60s. 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Up next on your Thursday, Sam Hunt, Chris Young, and Kane Brown. 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

0: US 98.3, number one for new country. Good morning. Happy Friday Eve Thursday. It's 6:30 with Mike Brooks and company. It's Thursday, September 24th. Hope you're having a great morning so far. Right now, breezy, 56 degrees. Henderson, Oxford, we've got 55. South Boston, South Hill, Clarksville. Chase City and Butner checking in right now at 55. Hey, good morning to you, Big Island D.
1: Thank you, Mike, and good Thursday morning. We're one day closer to the weekend, and here's your U.S. 98.3 traffic. Watch for an accident in Vance County along I-85 southbound lanes at Poplar Creek Road, mile marker 209. At this time, having backups and delays and slowdowns. Wide open lanes making that early morning drive along U.S. 58 from Broadnax, La Crosse, South Hill, Boynton, Nova Bugs Island, into Clarksville. NC-39 with steady traffic and building southbound lanes from Townsville, Henderson, Lewisburg into Bunn. U.S. 1 Highway looking at a light volume of traffic and building between South Hill, Wise, Norlina, Middleburg into Henderson to Franklinton. I'm Big Allen D with the U.S. 98.3 traffic, first, fast, and accurate.
2: Fox News, I'm Chris DeMeo. President Trump meets today with China's President Xi Jinping at the White House. He says he'll be joined by some heavyweights.
3: I would say you have the entire tech world, the entire banking world, and a lot more. No, you have I think it's sort of the, if you go by points, I think it's the ultimate crowd.
2: Xi and the president are expected to discuss the Iran war and artificial intelligence. Venezuelan acting president Delcy Rodriguez addressing the United Nations General Assembly for the first time,
4: thanking President Trump for resuming diplomatic ties, calling the dispute with the U.S. and earthquakes in Venezuela major tests of its life as a nation, stressing recovery will take time, but noting Venezuela has started a democratic process and there will be elections.
2: That's Fox's Kristen Goodwin reporting. America's listening to Fox News.
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8: This is WRAL meteorologist Grant Skinner with the forecast for this morning. We start the day with mostly cloudy skies and a chance for some light rain with temperatures in the upper 50s. We'll only reach the mid-60s by this afternoon, and we'll keep that cloud cover with chances for light rain. We'll slowly clear up through Friday with temperatures dropping to the 50s by Friday morning. Highs on Friday will only reach the low 70s. We're warmer on Saturday. Listen here every hour for WRAL forecasts, and when severe weather breaks out, we break in.

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1: U.S. 98.3, number one for New Country. It's 642 with Mike Brooks and company on this Friday Eve, Thursday. It's September 24th. Hope you're having a great day. National Punctuation Day. We have 37 days until Halloween. Your weather forecast for Northern North Carolina, Southside Virginia. It's cloudy, breezy, and cool. Chance of light rain and a high in the mid-60s. Mostly cloudy tonight, low in the low 50s. Right now, 56 in Henderson, Oxford. 55, South Boston, South Hill, Clarksville. Middleburg, Leesburg, Butner Creedmoor, Palmer Springs, and Chase City checks in right now, 55. Watching TV tonight, you've got Hell's Kitchen, Big Brother, 911 Nashville, and Thursday night, NFL football, Packers take on the Falcons coming up tonight. Last night, the winner of America's Got Talent is NeNe Royal. Hey, if you love the country music legends, be sure to tune in every Saturday night, 7 to midnight. 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Gabby Barrett, Russell Dickerson, and FGL on the way. It's 6:43.
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3: Fox News, I'm Sue Guzman. President Trump sits down today with China's President Xi Jinping. He greeted the Chinese leader at Joint Base Andrews yesterday. He boasted about the business leaders who will be in attendance.
4: I would say you have the entire tech world, the entire banking world, and a lot more. No, you have I think it's the ultimate crowd.
3: And the topics of a discussion expected to include the conflict in Iran and artificial intelligence. Federal judge temporarily blocking President Trump's move to ban three news outlets from the White House grounds. The judge ruling CNN, MS Now, and Politico must have their access restored for the next 2 weeks. There's been no comment so far from the White House. America's listening to Fox News.
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6: The U.S. 98.3 traffic at this time continuing to see some delays and slowdowns due to an early accident in Vance County. I-85 southbound lanes at mile marker 209 Poplar Creek Road at this time. Watch for slowdown stop-and-go traffic. U.S. 1 Capitol Boulevard southbound lanes between Wake Forest and Raleigh. U.S. 501 having some building traffic between Roxborough, Rougemont into Durham where traffic increases. Watch for steady traffic. U.S. 15 north and southbound between Red Oak and Clarksville, over the state line, down through Stovall, Oxford into Creedmoor to Durham. I'm Big Alan D with the U.S. 98.3 traffic, first fast and accurate.
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8: This is WRAL meteorologist Grant Skinner with the forecast for this morning. We start the day with mostly cloudy skies and a chance for some light rain with temperatures in the upper 50s. We'll only reach the mid-60s by this afternoon, and we'll keep that cloud cover with chances for light rain. We'll slowly clear up through Friday with temperatures dropping to the 50s by Friday morning. Highs on Friday will only reach the low 70s. We're warmer on Saturday. Listen here every hour for WRAL forecasts, and when severe weather breaks out, we break in.
5: Right now, cloudy, breezy, 56. Henderson, Oxford, 55. South Boston, South Hill, Clarksville, 55.

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1: 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Mike Brooks and Company on this September 24th. It's 7:12. 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Weather forecast on this Thursday for northern North Carolina, Southside Virginia. Cloudy, breezy, cool. Chance of maybe some light rain mixed in. High today only in the mid-60s. Mostly cloudy tonight. Low in the low 50s. Right now it's overcast and breezy. 56 in Henderson, Oxford. 55 South Boston, South Hill, Clarksville, Virgilina, Drake's Branch, Stovall, Bullitt, Berea, and Lake Gaston. Checks in right now, 55. So, TV tonight, you've got Hell's Kitchen, Big Brother, 911 Nashville, and NFL Thursday Night Football tonight. The Packers taking on the Falcons. Well, it appears that hundreds of lawsuits have been filed against the weight loss drug, GLP-1. Stuff like Ozempic, Wegovy, Mounjaro, because of vision loss. So again, hundreds of lawsuits claiming that GLP-1s like Ozempic cause vision loss. That has inspired this lawsuit.

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1: 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So, last night, America's Got Talent winner is NeNe Royal. Congratulations. Song.

0: U.S. 98.3, number one for new country. It's Friday Eve Thursday with Mike Brooks and company. 7:30 right now. It's breezy, 56 degrees and clouds. Henderson, Oxford, South Boston, South Hill, Clarksville, checking in right now at 55 degrees. Hey, good morning to you, Big Allen D.
1: Thank you, Mike, and good Thursday morning. It's Friday Eve, and here's a look at your U.S. 98.3 traffic. Continue to watch for slowdowns along I-85 southbound lanes at mile marker 209 Poplar Creek Road exit due to an early accident. Highway U.S. 360 having no problems between South Boston, Clover, Wileysburg, and Keysville. Watch for some stop-and-go traffic slowdowns that continue. U.S. 1 Capitol Boulevard between the NC-96 interchange in Youngsville into Raleigh. Virginia Route 49 with some light to steady traffic between Virgilina, Clarksville, up to Chase City. The U.S. 98.3 traffic or service of Whitco Termite and Pest Control, the Bug Professionals, and don't forget to check them out online at WhitcoBugWarriors.com. I'm Big Allen D with the U.S. 98.3 traffic, first fast and accurate.
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3: Fox News, I'm Sue Guzman. President Trump sits down today with China's President Xi Jinping. He greeted the Chinese leader at Joint Base Andrews yesterday. He boasted about the business leaders who will be in attendance.
4: I would say you have the entire tech world, the entire banking world, and a lot more. No, you have I think it's the ultimate crowd.
3: And the topics of a discussion expected to include the conflict in Iran and artificial intelligence. Federal judge temporarily blocking President Trump's move to ban three news outlets from the White House grounds. The judge ruling CNN, MS Now, and Politico must have their access restored for the next 2 weeks. There's been no comment so far from the White House. America's listening to Fox News.
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0: 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The Palmer Springs Volunteer Fire Department will have a fried chicken dinner Friday, October 2nd, 5 till 7 p.m. Eat in or take out, $12 per plate. They're located 1697 Palmer Springs Road in Palmer Springs, Virginia.
8: This is WRAL meteorologist Grant Skinner with the forecast for this morning. We start the day with mostly cloudy skies and a chance for some light rain with temperatures in the upper 50s. We'll only reach the mid-60s by this afternoon, and we'll keep that cloud cover with chances for light rain. We'll slowly clear up through Friday with temperatures dropping to the 50s by Friday morning. Highs on Friday will only reach the low 70s. We're warmer on Saturday. Listen here every hour for WRAL forecasts, and when severe weather breaks out, we break in.

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1: 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It's 741 with Mike Brooks and company on this Friday Eve, Thursday, September 24th. Hope you're having a great day so far. Weather forecast for northern North Carolina, Southside Virginia. We're going to be cloudy, breezy, and cool today. Chance of maybe some light rain on and off. High today in the mid-60s. Cloudy tonight, low in the low 50s. Right now, cloudy, breezy, 56 in Henderson, Oxford, 55 South Boston, South Hill, Clarksville, Virgilina, Bolins, Farmville, Midway, Charlotte Courthouse, and Palmer Springs. 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
4: 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Hey, by the way, today, National Punctuation Day. We have 37 days until Halloween. Celebrity birthdays, Joe Locke is 23. Jessica Lucas, 41 today. Stephanie McMahon from the WWE is 50. Kevin Sorbo is 68. And Mean Joe Green, Pittsburgh Steelers legend, is 80. Happy birthday. Checking out local celebrities on this September 24th. Neil Harris from Legendary Lane Band is 56 today. Thomas Slaughter of Oxford and Sharon Haskins of Henderson. Happy birthday, everybody. We check those every weekday morning around 7:45. 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
3: Fox News, I'm CJ Papa. First time in more than a decade, China's President Xi is in our nation's capital, this time meeting with President Trump. But is the trade tussle between the two superpowers thawing? Treasury Secretary Scott Bessent on Fox's special report.
4: There's a chance that they may have a historic four meetings this year, four meetings between the most powerful country in the world and the second largest economy in the world.
3: First court appearance today for 18-year-old Julian Ellis. Cops in Georgia say he gunned down two boys, ages 11 and 12, and wounded two women on Sunday. And gas ticking up a cent from AAA. It's $4.48 a gallon. 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
5: The U.S. 98.3 traffic at this time showing steady traffic along U.S. 501 north and southbound between Halifax and South Boston, down through Cluster Springs, Roxborough, Timberlake, Rougemont into Durham, where traffic increases. U.S. 58 having clear sailing between Clarksville on the lake into Boynton, South Hill, La Crosse, Brynax into Lawrenceville to Emporia. Steady to moderate lines of traffic along I-85 north and southbound from Alberta and South Hill down through Henderson, Oxford, Butner, Creedmoor, over Falls Lake into Durham to Hillsboro. Heavy traffic, minor slowdowns, NC-50 from Creedmoor to Raleigh. I'm Big Alan D with U.S. 98.3 traffic, first fast and accurate.
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6: 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The Watkins Volunteer Fire Department will have a chicken and barbecue plate sale Friday, October 2nd at 11 a.m. Horseshoe Bend Road in Henderson.
8: This is WRAL meteorologist Grant Skinner with the forecast for this morning. We start the day with mostly cloudy skies and a chance for some light rain with temperatures in the upper 50s. We'll only reach the mid-60s by this afternoon, and we'll keep that cloud cover with chances for light rain. We'll slowly clear up through Friday with temperatures dropping to the 50s by Friday morning. Highs on Friday will only reach the low 70s. We're warmer on Saturday. Listen here every hour for WRAL forecasts, and when severe weather breaks out, we break in.
6: Right now, overcast, breezy, 56. Henderson, Oxford, 55. 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

0: US 98.3, number one for new country. Good morning. 8:10, it's Mike Brooks and Company on this Friday Eve, Thursday, September 24th. Hope you're having a great day so far. National Punctuation Day. We have only 37 days until Halloween. Your weather forecast for northern North Carolina, Southside Virginia. It's cloudy, breezy, cool today. Chance of maybe some light rain or drizzle. High today in the mid-60s. Cloudy tonight. Low in the low 50s. Right now, we've got some light drizzle and breezy. 56, Henderson, Oxford. 56, South Boston, South Hill. Clarksville checking in right now, 55. Your car lake level, 288.8 this morning. Watching TV tonight, you've got Hell's Kitchen, Big Brother, 911 Nashville. Thursday night, NFL football. The Packers take on the Falcons coming up tonight. So in a recent survey of airports across America, a company called Aero Corner gives us the 10 worst airports in America based on departure time and data and customer feedback. So with those factors, Chicago O'Hare is the worst airport in America this year. I've never flown in that airport. Newark Liberty comes in at number two. Fort Lauderdale, been there, done that. Philadelphia comes in at number four on the list of worst airports. I've been there. Dallas-Fort Worth at number five. Chicago Midway at number six. Ronald Reagan in Washington, been there at number seven. Nashville International, Nashville, Tennessee at number eight. I've been there. Baltimore, Washington, number nine. Been there. And rounding out your top 10 worst airports this year in America, Cleveland Airport. So now you know. Up next on your Thursday, Luke Bryan, Jelly Roll, and Lauren Elena. It's 8:12.
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0: News. I'm CJ Papa. First time in more than a decade, China's President Xi is in our nation's capital, this time meeting with President Trump. But is the trade tussle between the two superpowers thawing? Treasury Secretary Scott Bessin on Fox's special report.
1: There's a chance that they may have a historic four meetings this year, four meetings between the most powerful country in the world and the second largest economy in the world.
0: First court appearance today for 18-year-old Julian Ellis. Cops in Georgia say he gunned down two boys, ages 11 and 12, and wounded two women on Sunday. And gas ticking up a cent from AAA. It's $4.48 a gallon. 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
2: The U.S. 98.3 traffic. At this time, showing some moderate traffic and scattered delays about U.S. 1 Capitol Boulevard between Franklinton, Youngsville, Wake Forest, and Raleigh. NC 57 with steady traffic between the U.S. 501 interchange in Roxborough, northbound over Hyco Lake up to Samora, Milton, to the U.S. 58 interchange in the Danville area. Moderate traffic along sections of I-85 continue between Henderson, Oxford, Creedmoor, Butner, into Durham, where traffic increases. Steady traffic, no delays along U.S. 58 from Boynton, South Hill, La Crosse, Brydenax, into Lawrenceville to Emporia. I'm Big Alan D with the U.S. 98.3 traffic, first fast and accurate.
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5: 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The Cornwall Volunteer Fire Department will have a steak supper Friday, October 2nd, 4:30 until 7 p.m., $25 per plate. It's takeout only. They're located 8414 Cornwall Road in Oxford.
6: This is WRAL meteorologist Grant Skinner with the forecast for this morning. We start the day with mostly cloudy skies and a chance for some light rain with temperatures in the upper 50s. We'll only reach the mid-60s by this afternoon, and we'll keep that cloud cover with chances for light rain. We'll slowly clear up through Friday with temperatures dropping to the 50s by Friday morning. Highs on Friday will only reach the low 70s. We're warmer on Saturday. Listen here every hour for WRAL forecasts, and when severe weather breaks out, we break in.

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1: 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Your weather forecast for northern North Carolina, Southside Virginia, cloudy, breezy, and cool. Chance of maybe some

0: Boston, Oxford. We've got 56, South Boston, South Hill. Clarksville at 56. Car Lake level 288.8 today. Let's find out what happened back in the day, September 24th. 237 years ago, the date was 1789. The first Supreme Court was established. On this date 92 years ago, the year 1934, Babe Ruth played his last game with the New York Yankees. The Boston Red Sox beat the Yankees 5-0 in his last game. 48 years ago on this date, 1977, The Love Boat premiered on ABC TV. 19 years ago, 2007, The Big Bang Theory premiered on CBS television. It ran for 12 seasons. And 16 years ago, 2010, Blue Bloods premiered on CBS TV. It ran for 14 seasons. And that's what happened on this date back in the day. Dylan Scott, Jason Aldean, and Luke Combs up next. It's 8:42.
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3: Fox News, I'm CJ Papa. First time in more than a decade, China's President Xi is in our nation's capital, this time meeting with President Trump. But is the trade tussle between the two superpowers thawing? Treasury Secretary Scott Bessent on Fox's special report.
4: There's a chance that they may have a historic four meetings this year, four meetings between the most powerful country in the world and the second largest economy in the world.
3: First court appearance today for 18-year-old Julian Ellis. Cops in Georgia say he gunned down two boys, ages 11 and 12, and wounded two women on Sunday. And gas ticking up a cent from AAA. It's $4.48 a gallon. 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
7: This is WRAL meteorologist Grant Skinner with the forecast for this morning. We start the day with mostly cloudy skies and a chance for some light rain with temperatures in the upper 50s. We'll only reach the mid-60s by this afternoon, and we'll keep that cloud cover with chances for light rain. We'll slowly clear up through Friday with temperatures dropping to the 50s by Friday morning. Highs on Friday will only reach the low 70s. We're warmer on Saturday. Listen here every hour for WRAL forecasts, and when severe weather breaks out, we break in.

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1: 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Good morning. Happy Friday Eve. It's Mike Brooks and Company on this Thursday. It's September 24th. Hope you're having a great day. National Punctuation Day. We have 37 days until Halloween. Your weather forecast. Northern North Carolina, Southside Virginia, cloudy, breezy, and cool. Chance of maybe light rain and drizzle. High today, mid-60s. Mostly cloudy tonight. Low in the low 50s. Your Car Lake level this morning, 288.8. 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
6: This is WRAL meteorologist Grant Skinner with the forecast for this morning. We start the day with mostly cloudy skies and a chance for some light rain with temperatures in the upper 50s. We'll only reach the mid-60s by this afternoon, and we'll keep that cloud cover with chances for light rain. We'll slowly clear up through Friday with temperatures dropping to the 50s by Friday morning. Highs on Friday will only reach the low 70s. We're warmer on Saturday. Listen here every hour for WRAL forecasts, and when severe weather breaks out, we break in.

0: West 98.3, number one for New Country. Good morning. It's Friday Eve, Thursday with Mike Brooks and company. It's September 24th. Watching TV tonight, you've got Hell's Kitchen, Big Brother, 9-1-1 Nashville, Thursday night NFL football. The Packers take on the Falcons tonight. Your weather forecast, Northern North Carolina, Southside Virginia. It's cloudy, breezy, and cool. Chance of light rain or drizzle. Headed in the mid-60s, cloudy tonight, low in the low 50s. Car lake level this morning, 288.8. Kelly's going to kick off a 52-minute music hour up next. She's got Morgan Wallen, Russell Dickerson, Luke Combs, and more. Later today, my buddy Justin Lloyd will take you home from 3 to 7 with the afternoon show. Have a terrific Thursday.
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5: Fox News, I'm Tom Graham. President Trump hosting Chinese leader Xi Jinping in Washington today. The two leaders expected to discuss Taiwan, trade, and artificial intelligence. The visit follows a warning about Chinese hackers.
6: The NSA and FBI put out a joint advisory just last month accusing Chinese AI systems of stealing American companies' IP.
5: Fox's Peter Doocy at the White House. The UN General Assembly continues in New York City. Israeli Prime Minister Benjamin Netanyahu is set to speak today. A powerful nor'easter threatening millions along the East Coast through Saturday from Virginia to Massachusetts.
7: The biggest impacts are expected from Long Island to New England, where strong winds, coastal flooding, high surf, and beach erosion will become concerns. Gusts could exceed 45 miles an hour with locally higher gusts possible.
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0: US 98.3, number one for new country. I'm Kelly. Welcome to Thursday morning. Coming up, I got music from Brad Paisley and Chris Young. Here's Kane Brown in Heaven.
1: This is perfect. Come kiss me one more time. I couldn't dream this up, even if I tried.

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5: 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It's the law. Fred's Towing and Transport asks that if you see a tow truck, police, fire, EMS, or DOT on the side of the road, please slow down and move over.

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1: 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I've got one on the way, and it starts with Rodney Atkins. Just a few minutes.
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4: Fox News, I'm Tom Graham. President Trump hosting Chinese leader Xi Jinping in Washington today. The two leaders expected to discuss Taiwan, trade, and artificial intelligence. The visit follows a warning about Chinese hackers.
5: The NSA and FBI put out a joint advisory just last month accusing Chinese AI systems of stealing American companies' IP.
4: Fox's Peter Doocy at the White House. The UN General Assembly continues in New York City. Israeli Prime Minister Benjamin Netanyahu is set to speak today. A powerful nor'easter threatening millions along the East Coast through Saturday from Virginia to Massachusetts.
6: The biggest impacts are expected from Long Island to New England, where strong winds, coastal flooding, high surf, and beach erosion will become concerns. Gusts could exceed 45 miles an hour with locally higher gusts possible.
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1: 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Hope you're making it a great Thursday. Brooks and Dunn, Ella Langley, got them ahead. Here's Mitchell Tenpenny.

0: U.S. 98.3, number one for new country. It sure feels like fall out there, and that is good news. I've got your forecast coming up. I've also got music from John Morgan, Kenny Chesney, and Tyler Hubbard.
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8: This is WRAL meteorologist Grant Skinner with the forecast for this morning. We start the day with mostly cloudy skies and a chance for some light rain with temperatures in the upper 50s. We'll only reach the mid-60s by this afternoon, and we'll keep that cloud cover with chances for light rain. We'll slowly clear up through Friday with temperatures dropping to the 50s by Friday morning. Highs on Friday will only reach the low 70s. We're warmer on Saturday. Listen here every hour for WRAL forecasts, and when severe weather breaks out, we break in.
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1: 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We are heading into your midday, and I got some cool tunes lined up for you. 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
1: 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I got a side of Russell Dickerson. And this is Truck Bed from Heart.

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1: 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Stick around, Luke Bryan, Thomas Rhett, and Morgan Wallen. He's coming up right after your forecast.
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6: This is WRAL meteorologist Grant Skinner with the forecast for this afternoon. Highs today will only reach the mid-60s and will keep plenty of cloud cover with a chance for some patchy light rain. Then we'll slowly clear up into Friday.

0: Temperatures drop into the 50s by Friday morning. Then highs on Friday will reach the low 70s, and we'll have partly to mostly cloudy skies. We'll have more sunshine by Saturday with highs in the upper 70s. Listen here every hour for WRAL forecasts, and when severe weather breaks out, we break in.
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1: US 98.3, number one for new country. 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
3: Fox News, I'm CJ Papa. President Trump and his counterpart from China exchanging gifts this morning at the White House. Fox's Peter Ducey is there.
4: The president's got AI on the mind. We know that because first thing this morning, he posted a big day with President Xi of China. Super intelligence will be a big topic of discussion, but I want to leave it exactly where it is. That is China's position. Also, our guardrail is the DOJ. The DOJ recently has been busy trying to keep China in line on this.
3: That's not the only topic.
5: China has some red lines, too, especially on Taiwan. So all eyes will be on President Trump to see if he pauses a $14 billion arms sale to Taiwan. Xi wants him to.
3: Fox's Madeline Rivera in D.C. Hawaii's Governor Josh Green closed his state and county offices and public schools on the Big Island with Tropical Storm Nolo approaching. It's forecast to become a hurricane tonight. 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

US 98.3, number one for new country. I am Kelly. So glad you're here. I got Luke Combs and Dylan Scott lined up just for you after fireworks from Kelsey Hart.

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1: 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Feeling very autumnal out there. I've got your forecast coming up in just a few minutes. I've also got music from Josh Ross, Nate Smith, and Randy Houser.
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9: This is WRAL meteorologist Grant Skinner with the forecast for this afternoon. Highs today will only reach the mid-60s and we'll keep plenty of cloud cover with a chance for some patchy light rain. Then we'll slowly clear up into Friday. Temperatures drop into the 50s by Friday morning. Then highs on Friday will reach the low 70s and we'll have partly to mostly cloudy skies. We'll have more sunshine by Saturday with highs in the upper 70s. Listen here every hour for WRAL forecasts. And when severe weather breaks out, we break in.
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4: I'm Paul Stevens. Israeli Prime Minister Benjamin Netanyahu getting ready to deliver remarks to the UN General Assembly today.
5: The Israeli leader is expected to discuss the war with Iran, the upcoming anniversary of the October 7th terrorist attack, and even New York Mayor Mamdani. The speech comes as Israel is asking the world for prayers in the aftermath of a car ramming attack on Wednesday in the West Bank. The critically injured victim is the son of the Israeli ambassador to the United States.
4: Fox's Trey Yingston, Tel Aviv. China's President Xi Jinping meeting with President Trump amid a big military buildup by China.
6: The Pentagon says China's in the midst of a massive nuclear expansion with its arsenal on track to surpass 1,000 warheads by 2030, including expanding missile silo fields in the western part of the country, similar to what the U.S. has in North Dakota, Montana, and Wyoming.
4: And that's Fox's Lucas Tomlinson in D.C. 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

0: 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Looks like it'll be sunny all day long tomorrow and just a tick warmer, but not unpleasant. Got the forecast ahead. I also got music from Stella Lefty.
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10: This is WRAL meteorologist Grant Skinner with the forecast for this afternoon. Highs today will only reach the mid-60s and we'll keep plenty of cloud cover with a chance for some patchy light rain. Then we'll slowly clear up into Friday. Temperatures drop into the 50s by Friday morning. Then highs on Friday will reach the low 70s and we'll have partly to mostly cloudy skies. We'll have more sunshine by Saturday with highs in the upper 70s. Listen here every hour for WRAL forecasts, and when severe weather breaks out, we break in.

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1: U.S. 98.3, number one for new country. I am Kelly. He's here. Justin is in the building. He is ready to ride shotgun. He's got tons of music to play for you. In fact, he's got a 52-minute music hour loaded up. He told me to start it with Zach Top, so that's what we'll do next. Y'all have a great afternoon.
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4: Fox News, I'm Tom Graham. President Trump is hosting Chinese leader Xi Jinping at the White House today.
5: President Trump is expected to address tariffs and trade during his meetings with Xi, as well as Iran, the war in Ukraine, and artificial intelligence. In opening remarks, Xi says the U.S. and China share a responsibility to make sure AI is always under human control.
4: Fox's Jared Halpern there, president of the Palestinian Authority, Mahmoud Abbas, addressing the U.N. General Assembly in a pre-recorded video today. Speaking through an interpreter, he claimed Israel is targeting its civilians.
6: Our people are being subjected at the hands of the Israeli occupation forces to killing, destruction, starvation, and attempts at displacement, as well as a genocidal war.
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US 98.3. When number one for new country, I'm Justin Lloyd. It is Thursday, the 24th of September, and I thank you so much for making us a part of your wrap-up to your Thursday. Hopefully enjoying the cooler weather. I know I am. Yesterday was downright dreary and chilly, but you know what? We needed that rain, so I won't complain. You know, anything's better than being hot right now. Coming up, we got Chris Young, we got Hardy, and Kenny Chesney on the way. Let's kick off the hour with Tim McGraw. Everybody.

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0: US 98.3 is number one for new country. I'm Justin Lloyd. You're on the evening show. And you know, we've all had a less than ideal birthday, right? You know, maybe people forgot or just the day didn't go your way. It happens. However, I don't know that anyone's ever had a birthday quite as bad as this lady. A woman in New York spent her 47th birthday trapped in a shallow grave in her own backyard after she fell into an 8-foot deep sinkhole. She screamed, her neighbors called 911, and she was rescued. Can't even go in your backyard. I bet that was terrifying, but thank goodness she was okay. Coming up, Kenny Chesney and Cole Swindell after your forecast next on US 98.3.
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6: This is WRAL meteorologist Grant Skinner with the forecast for this afternoon. Highs today will only reach the mid-60s and we'll keep plenty of cloud cover with a chance for some patchy light rain. Then we'll slowly clear up into Friday. Temperatures drop into the 50s by Friday morning. Then highs on Friday will reach the low 70s and we'll have partly to mostly cloudy skies. We'll have more sunshine by Saturday with highs in the upper 70s. Listen here every hour for WRAL forecasts. And when severe weather breaks out, we break in.
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1: 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And sit tight, 52 minutes of music on the way. 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
4: Fox News, I'm John Saucier. Chinese President Xi Jinping is now at the White House, part of a state visit. And President Trump praising the relationship he has with the Chinese leader.
5: From the time of my first election in 2016, President Xi and I have forged a friendship, a truly great friendship, actually built on mutual respect and the vital interests of our people.
4: These two leaders will talk today and then a formal state dinner tonight in honor of the Chinese president. A Senate Judiciary Subcommittee with a hearing over transgender athletes competing in girls' sports. Tennessee Republican Senator Marsha Blackburn on Fox criticizes some Democrats for not attending.
6: It is so disrespectful of the 3 million high school and college female athletes that they would not even show up to have a discussion. How do we protect them?
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1: Number one for new country. We're US 98.3. I'm Justin Lloyd. You're on the evening show, and it's a little past four. Glad to be with you. Thanks for letting me ride shotgun. Hopefully, coming close to wrapping up the workday. We got some Ella Langley on the way, Morgan Wallen and Dylan Scott. Right now, it's David Lee Murphy.

0: US 98.3 with Justin Loy as we scooch through that 4 o'clock hour. Hopefully having yourself a nice Thursday evening. It is the 24th of September and feeling pretty good out there. So Miss Ella Langley's Choosin' Texas is now the longest leading number one hit on the Billboard Hot 100 with 23 weeks. She thanked fans in a video on social media and says it's changing her life and the lives of her family members. She's so sweet. It was originally tied at 22 weeks with Mariah Carey's All I Want for Christmas. Mariah's a little bit of a diva, though, so I don't know if she's going to take getting dethroned too well. Coming up, we got Drew Baldridge, Dylan Scott, and Kane Brown on the way next on US 98.3.
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7: This is WRAL meteorologist Grant Skinner with the forecast for this afternoon. Highs today will only reach the mid-60s and will keep plenty of cloud cover with a chance for some patchy light rain. Then we'll slowly clear up into Friday. Temperatures drop into the 50s by Friday morning. Then highs on Friday will reach the low 70s and we'll have partly to mostly cloudy skies. We'll have more sunshine by Saturday with highs in the upper 70s. Listen here every hour for WRAL forecasts. And when severe weather breaks out, we break in.
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0: Baby Rexha, meant to be.
1: US 98.3, it's Justin Lloyd. You're on the evening show, and we are sitting at the bottom of that 4 o'clock hour with 52 minutes of music on the way. So hands on the wheel and away from the dial. We'll crank it up with Stella, Lefty, Old Dominion, and Riley Green next.
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4: News. I'm Carmen Roberts. Dozens of diplomats walked out at the start of the speech by Israeli Prime Minister Netanyahu at the UN General Assembly meeting today in Manhattan.
5: If there are any other moral cowards who haven't yet left this hall, please do so now. Thank you very much.
4: Netanyahu says years ago he vowed to prevent Iran from developing a nuclear bomb, and destroying his nuclear facilities was hard, but it was the easiest decision he ever made as prime minister. President Trump says he had a great meeting at the White House with China's President Xi after the president greeted him with great fanfare.
6: President Xi and I have forged a friendship, a truly great friendship, actually built on mutual respect and the vital interests of our people.
4: The two will discuss tariffs, trade, the Iran war, and AI. 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
1: US 98.3, it's Justin Lloyd for the evening show as we roll into the 5 o'clock hour. Thank you so much for letting us ride shotgun and be a part of your day. Hey, we are in the 5 o'clock, which means I got you some dumb criminal news here in just a little bit. Right now, it's Thomas Rhett.

0: US 98.3. Number one for New Country with Justin Lloyd on the evening show. And we are scooching through that 5 o'clock hour in time for a little dumb criminal news. We're not headed to Florida, but we are getting close. Two Wendy's workers were arrested this month after allegedly breaking into the car of a nearby McDonald's employee. Officials are jokingly calling the criminals the Square Patty Duo. I mean, what if fast food employment's the next gang alliance? Oh, well, watch yourself out there. Coming up, Gloriana, Morgan Wallen, and Taylor Swift. 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
9: This is WRAL meteorologist Amy Wilmoth with the forecast for tonight. Partly cloudy, breezy, and on the cool side with temperatures near 50 degrees. Beautiful weather on Friday. We'll have a decrease in the cloud cover. It stays breezy throughout the day. High temperatures climb into the low 70s. And sunshine ahead on Saturday with high temperatures in the mid-70s. Listen here every hour for WRAL forecasts. And when severe weather breaks out, we break in.
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1: US 98.3, we're at the bottom of the 5 o'clock hour here with Justin Lloyd. This is the evening show, and please sit tight. Keep your hands on the wheel and away from that dial. 52 minutes of music is headed your way. Luke Bryan, Kenny Chesney, and Tyler Nance. We get you back to it next.
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3: Fox News, I'm John Saucier. Israeli Prime Minister Benjamin Netanyahu, addressing the UN General Assembly today, vowed to continue standing against Iran.
4: We will continue to defend our state. We will continue to win because we have no other choice.
3: The sound courtesy of UN TV, several UN delegations left the room before the Prime Minister began speaking. Chinese President Xi Jinping arriving at the White House today, part of a state visit. President Trump praising his relationship with the Chinese leader.
5: From the time of my first election in 2016, President Xi and I have forged a friendship, a truly great friendship, actually, built on mutual respect and the vital interests of our people.
3: These talks are expected to focus on the war with Iran, artificial intelligence, trade, critical minerals, and tensions over Taiwan. President Trump will hold a state dinner in honor of the Chinese president after these talks. 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
1: US 98.3, I'm Justin Lloyd. You're on the evening show, and you're very, very lucky that I hit the mic button when I did, because I was singing along to Miss Stella Lefty there in a very unusually high falsetto that sounds awful coming from me. So thank goodness I've been doing this a while. And anyways, my jam. Coming up, by the way, how are you? Hopefully having yourself a wonderful wrap-up to your Thursday. Dan and Shay are on the way. Also, Montgomery Gentry and Lauren Elena after Old Dominion now.

0: US 98.3, we're number one for new country. You're with Justin Lloyd, and this is the evening show. We are scooching on through that 6 o'clock hour. And so a poll asked people, what is your biggest regret in life most related to? And the most common responses were romantic relationships and work. Almost a quarter of people said, I don't have any big regrets. Everybody's got regrets, my man. If you don't, I think, what do they call that, a sociopath? A lot of people, I think, get mixed up when you try to say, do you have regrets or would you change anything? A lot of us would say, no, I wouldn't change anything, even, you know, because it got me where I am. However, that doesn't mean you don't regret certain things. Sure. Coming up, Lauren Elena, Shane Prophet, and Jelly Roll after your forecast next.
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5: This is WRAL meteorologist Amy Wilmoth with the forecast for tonight. Partly cloudy, breezy, and on the cool side with temperatures near 50 degrees. Beautiful weather on Friday. We'll have a decrease in the cloud cover. It stays breezy throughout the day. High temperatures climb into the low 70s. And sunshine ahead on Saturday with high temperatures in the mid-70s. Listen here every hour for WRAL forecasts. And when severe weather breaks out, we break in.
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US 98.3. I'm Justin Lloyd. You're on the evening show, and you know I roll out around 7 o'clock, but when I go, there is not a single reason to follow me out. In fact, stick around. Evan Paul has got you covered with all of your favorite country artists. We're talking the Taste of Country Nights, weeknights at 7, right here on US 98.3.

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1: Number one for new country. 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I'm Justin Lloyd, and that'll do it for me. Hey, thanks so much for letting me be a part of your day. It really means the world to me, and we will do it again tomorrow. We'll crank it up around 3 o'clock to get you home on a finally Friday. In the meantime, the Taste of Country Nights crew coming up next. Be good, be safe, get yourself out there. Go be nice to someone, and I'll see you soon.
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3: Fox News, I'm Tom Rigotti. President Trump is speaking with Chinese Premier Xi Jinping at the White House. Fox's Jared Halpern has details.
4: During an Oval Office meeting, the two leaders were expected to discuss tariffs and trade, the wars in Ukraine and Iran, and artificial intelligence, dubbed by President Trump as super intelligence.
3: She was earlier greeted by a military marching band, a troop review, and a flyover. Israeli Prime Minister Benjamin Netanyahu addresses the UN General Assembly today. The Prime Minister sent a message to New York City Mayor Zoran Mamdani.
5: Since you were elected mayor of this city, many Jews no longer feel safe in New York. They talk to me. They tell me. This isn't the city we remember.
3: Sound courtesy of UN TV, Mamdani had said he wanted to arrest Netanyahu at the UN General Assembly as a war criminal, but later admitted his administration did not have the power to do so. 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

0: No.
1: Well, in our house, we don't use the word hate, so I'm going to say, Josh Ross, I don't appreciate how you look on Taste of Country Nights. What's happening? It's Evan Paul clocked in. Everything's good to go. We're going to put out today's best new country on the radio and have a little fun to get to do the second shift. Hang on for that new Morgan Wallen coming up right after Luke Combs on Taste of Country Nights.

I like that one, man. I know we've all been in that place where you're wondering, what am I doing in this relationship? And maybe you've been in that place where you're wondering, why is he still calling you? And why is he still calling you darling? Here's Chase Matthew, Taste of Country Nights. Why is he calling?

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0: New country there from Dan and Shay. That one is called Say So on Taste of Country Nights. Now, I don't know about you, but I can't name another duo that harmonizes as well as Dan and Shay. So while I got Dan and Shay here, I want to take advantage of that. I want to see if you guys can sing some of today's best jingles that are on TV.
1: Liberty.
2: Yeah, that's perfect.
0: Go ahead. 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

with the guys, with this cute little country girl called mine. 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And that's when I realized that she was every cowboy's dream come true.

Ella Langley, Riley Green, you look like you love me on Taste of Country Nights. Ella Langley's getting to that point where it's like Morgan Wallen. Like every other song has got to be Ella Langley because she's on everything. It's Evan Paul. Here's Russell Dickerson and Worth Your Wild.

0: New country, that's Stella Lefty, the number one song on country radio. It's Boston, Taste of Country Nights. We're hanging out here with Jason Aldean.
1: Where do you keep all the keys to all your houses and all your cars?
2: Well, you know, I really only have like two cars that I drive all the time.
1: There's a comma there that I drive all the time.
2: Well, but when you got multiple houses, you have to keep cars at those houses. You know what I mean?
1: Okay. So is
2: like, I can't go to my house in Florida and not have a car to drive. So I have to have a car down there. But I rarely drive it. So I don't really
1: care. There's probably a golf cart in Florida. Like, is there like an Aldean key ring somewhere?
2: No, it's actually kind of annoying when you go into our mud room, like where all of my keys are. It's like you're digging through to find yours, and you know, it's kind of annoying actually.
3: Worked all week, cleaned up, clean cut, and clean shaved. I got the cover off the 68.

Shaboozy and good news on Taste of Country Nights. I got some good news for you. We are almost through the 7 o'clock hour. You've been at work maybe for an hour or two. It's going quick. It's Evan Paul. Here's Hudson Westbrook. It's called Painted You Pretty on Taste of Country Nights.

0: That is new country called Painted You Pretty on Taste of Country Nights. Hey, coming up tomorrow night, we're hanging out with Josh Turner. He's going to be in the studio now. Josh Turner is celebrating his 20th anniversary of his huge album and song, Your Man. And while he's here, he's going to autograph a special edition Your Man guitar that we got out of storage. He's going to autograph it and a Your Man deluxe vinyl that just came out, the 20th anniversary copy. He's going to autograph that as well. And you can sign up to win it. I got to send it somewhere. I want to send it to your house. 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And that's how you enter the contest. Good luck to you. Hang on now. Coming back with Zach John King. And I've got Chris Young with his latest, I Didn't Come Here to Leave. That's next on Taste of Country Nights with Evan Paul.
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1: Fox News, I'm John Saucier. Israeli Prime Minister Benjamin Netanyahu addressing the UN General Assembly today, sending a message to New York City Mayor Zohran Mamdani.
2: Since you were elected mayor of this city, many Jews no longer feel safe in New York. They talk to me. They tell me. This isn't the city we remember. It changed so quickly.
1: The sound courtesy of UNTV, Mayor Mamdani out with a statement accusing Netanyahu of repeating baseless lies meant to sanitize his genocide of Palestinians. NATO Secretary General Mark Rutte joined